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4: 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Sabrina Carpenter. Ella Langley.
5: She's from Texas, I can tell by the way.
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4: 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Huntrix.
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4: 3. Teddy Swims.
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4: 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BTS.
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4: 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Olivia Dean.
0: As sete melhores. Jovem Pan.
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0: 7.

6, BTS. 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Swim. Number 5, Loli Young. Number 3, Ella Langley. She's from Texas, I can tell by the way he's two stepping round the room. Number 2, Sabrina Carpenter. Ted Swims. But tonight I saved my life when I showed you the door. As 7 melhores. Jovem Pan. Number 7.

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See you at the bar, you was hardly talking. That's when I knew that your heart was scarring. Friends to lovers need a part to star in. Like, wait, babe, let me ask you.